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Just what you wanted. 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I loved you truly.

0: 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Hity, ktoré ťa chytia za uši.
1: I'd be lying if I said I didn't need to get lost sometimes. 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

0: 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At least we can say we died trying.
1: Rádio Viva. Rádio Viva. Najlepší mix hudby.